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0: Sunday with Laura Sharp, live at The Exchange, singing all the biggest hits and crowd favourites. 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
2: 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News.
3: Pressure is mounting on the Prime Minister to resign. Scores of Labour MPs have now publicly urged Sir Keir Starmer to either stand down or set a timetable for his departure. Earlier, the PM vowed to prove his doubters wrong during a relaunch speech after the disastrous local election results. London Mayor Sadiq Khan says the public want to see rapid change.
4: I think what the government's got to do is accelerate delivery, accelerate the pace of change so people can start seeing the benefits of a Labour government. I'm not somebody calling for a change in leadership, but I'm calling for a change in the pace of delivery.
3: Meanwhile, Roman Levinovich, a Ukrainian man accused of an arson attack on the Prime Minister's home, has told the Old Bailey he was forced to start the fire and did not intend to endanger anyone's life. 22 British passengers and crew evacuated from the MV Hondius are in isolation at a hospital in Liverpool. They'll be quarantined for 72 hours before being sent home to self-isolate for a further 42 days. Health officials insist all of the evacuees are healthy and asymptomatic. President Trump says the ceasefire with Iran is on life support. He's branded a proposal from Tehran to end the war as stupid.
5: After reading a piece of garbage they sent us, I didn't even finish reading it. Right now, the ceasefire is on massive life support, where the doctor walks in and says, sir, your loved one has approximately a 1% chance of living.
3: Meanwhile, Cole Thomas Allen, the man charged with attempting to assassinate President Trump last month, has appeared in court and pleaded not guilty. Millions of energy customers have been urged not to panic after OVO announced plans to buy its rival E.ON. The takeover will create Britain's biggest energy supplier, but consumer groups insist all existing tariffs will be honoured under the planned deal. And the popular online word game Wordle is to get its own primetime TV show. That's the latest from Radio News Hub. I'm David Hall.
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2: Amber Weather with Paradise Windows, manufacturing the very best in Rahal windows and doors for over 20 years to the trade and public.
3: Rain will gradually clear throughout the morning, but sunny spells could be interrupted by scattered showers in the north, feeling chilly, especially in the brisk northerly breeze, a high though of 16 degrees Celsius.
2: Amber Sound, The Night Shift.

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0: 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News.
1: Attempts to try and reset Sir Keir Starmer's premiership are going from bad to worse. Just hours after the PM promised to prove his doubters wrong, several ministerial aides have quit and dozens of Labour MPs are now calling for him to resign. Former Deputy PM Angela Rayner has also piled on the pressure, saying tweaks won't fix the challenges facing the country.
2: The Prime Minister today acknowledged the frustration that was expressed last week, but we will be judged on actions and not just our words. I'm proud of our Labour values, but they're not enough if we do not have a plan to put them into practice.
1: 20 Britons are beginning self-isolation in the UK after being evacuated from the cruise ship hit by hantavirus. They're in quarantine at the Arrow Park Hospital on Merseyside. President Trump says the month-long ceasefire between the US and Iran is on a massive life support. Iran has laid out its demands to end the war and reopen the Strait of Hormuz, but Mr. Trump has rejected the proposal, calling it a piece of garbage. UN spokesman Farhan Haq is urging both countries to carry on talking.
3: A return to full-scale fighting would be catastrophic. Already, the situation is untenable, given the lack of freedom of movement in the Strait of Hormuz.
1: Meanwhile, the man who attempted to assassinate President Trump last month has pleaded not guilty. Cole Thomas Allen from Los Angeles has appeared in court and faces a maximum sentence of life in prison if found guilty. British Steel is set to be brought back into public ownership. Legislation will give the government powers to take full ownership of the company after ministers seized control of the Scunthorpe Steelworks from its Chinese owners last year. And get set for a cold snap. Arctic air is set to sweep across the UK this week. Temperatures are expected to fall well below the mid-May average, replacing the spring warmth many of us have recently felt. That's the latest from Radio News Hub. I'm David Hall.
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0: Amber Weather with Paradise Windows, manufacturing the very best in Rahal windows and doors for over 20 years to the trade and public.
1: Rain will gradually clear throughout the morning, but sunny spells could be interrupted by scattered showers in the north, feeling chilly, especially in the brisk northerly breeze, a high though of 16 degrees Celsius.
0: The Twilight.

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2: 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News.
3: Pressure is mounting on the Prime Minister to resign. Scores of Labour MPs have now publicly urged Sir Keir Starmer to either stand down or set a timetable for his departure. Earlier, the PM vowed to prove his doubters wrong during a relaunch speech after the disastrous local election results. London Mayor Sadiq Khan says the public want to see rapid change.
4: I think what the government's going to do is accelerate delivery, accelerate the pace of change so people can start seeing the benefits of a Labour government. I'm not somebody calling for a change in leadership, but I'm calling for a change in the pace of delivery.
3: Meanwhile, Roman Levinovich, a Ukrainian man accused of an arson attack on the Prime Minister's home, has told the Old Bailey he was forced to start the fire and did not intend to endanger anyone's life. 22 British passengers and crew evacuated from the MV Hondius are in isolation at a hospital in Liverpool. They'll be quarantined for 72 hours before being sent home to self-isolate for a further 42 days. Health officials insist all of the evacuees are healthy and asymptomatic. President Trump says the ceasefire with Iran is on life support. He's branded a proposal from Tehran to end the war as stupid.
5: After reading the piece of garbage they sent us, I didn't even finish reading it. Right now, the ceasefire is on massive life support, where the doctor walks in and says, sir, your loved one has approximately a 1% chance of living.
3: Meanwhile, Cole Thomas Allen, the man charged with attempting to assassinate President Trump last month, has appeared in court and pleaded not guilty. Millions of energy customers have been urged not to panic after OVO announced plans to buy its rival E.ON. The takeover will create Britain's biggest energy supplier, but consumer groups insist all existing tariffs will be honoured under the planned deal. And the popular online word game Wordle is to get its own primetime TV show. That's the latest from Radio News Hub. I'm David Hall.
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2: Amber Weather with Paradise Windows, manufacturing the very best in Rahal windows and doors for over 20 years to the trade and public.
3: Rain will gradually clear throughout the morning, but sunny spells could be interrupted by scattered showers in the north, feeling chilly, especially in the brisk northerly breeze, a high though of 16 degrees Celsius.

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1: 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News.
2: Attempts to try and reset Sir Keir Starmer's premiership are going from bad to worse. Just hours after the PM promised to prove his doubters wrong, several ministerial aides have quit and dozens of Labour MPs are now calling for him to resign. Former Deputy PM Angela Rayner has also piled on the pressure, saying tweaks won't fix the challenges facing the country.
3: The Prime Minister today acknowledged the frustration that was expressed last week, but we will be judged on actions and not just our words. I'm proud of our Labour values, but they're not enough if we do not have a plan to put them into practice.
2: 20 Britons are beginning self-isolation in the UK after being evacuated from the cruise ship hit by hantavirus. They're in quarantine at the Arrow Park Hospital on Merseyside. President Trump says the month-long ceasefire between the US and Iran is on a massive life support. Iran has laid out its demands to end the war and reopen the Strait of Hormuz, but Mr. Trump has rejected the proposal, calling it a piece of garbage. UN spokesman Farhan Haq is urging both countries to carry on talking.
4: A return to full-scale fighting would be catastrophic. Already, the situation is untenable, given the lack of freedom of movement in the Strait of Hormuz.
2: Meanwhile, the man who attempted to assassinate President Trump last month has pleaded not guilty. Cole Thomas Allen from Los Angeles has appeared in court and faces a maximum sentence of life in prison if found guilty. British Steel is set to be brought back into public ownership. Legislation will give the government powers to take full ownership of the company after ministers seized control of the Scunthorpe Steelworks from its Chinese owners last year. And get set for a cold snap. Arctic air is set to sweep across the UK this week. Temperatures are expected to fall well below the mid-May average, replacing the spring warmth many of us have recently felt. That's the latest from Radio News Hub. I'm David Hall.
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1: Amber Weather with Paradise Windows, manufacturing the very best in Rahal windows and doors for over 20 years to the trade and public.
2: Rain will gradually clear throughout the morning, but sunny spells could be interrupted by scattered showers in the north. Feeling chilly, especially in the brisk northerly breeze. A high though of 16 degrees Celsius.
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Good morning, Amber Sound 107.2 and 98.4. Guess what? It's a brand new day. Thanks for joining us this Tuesday morning, the 12th of May, just after 5 o'clock. Lady Gaga and Pharrell Williams before that one. Time-wise, by the way, it's almost 9 minutes past five. Good morning. Stop using

0: That's a great song from Ava Max. It's called Weapons. Well, if loads of great oldies on the way between now and 7 o'clock. A couple of new songs as well. Baccarat on the way, also Calling the Gang. Michael Jackson, I Never Knew Love Like This Before from Stephanie Mills. They're all up on the way after this break.
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What a great song from Stephanie Mills, Never Knew Love Like This Before. Amber Sound, good morning. It is Tuesday morning, and it's just after 5:30. In fact, it's 5:33.

0: Don't really like that song. Britney Spears, If You Seek Amy, Star Chaser and Feel Good before that. We have got one, two, three, maybe four songs on the way between now and 7 o'clock.
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Almost there for this Tuesday morning. Don't forget, I'm here tomorrow from 5 o'clock through until 7. Dave Morris, he'll take you through until 10 o'clock. And Dicko, he'll have the jukebox from 10 o'clock into the early part of the afternoon. Chris Andrews with Yesterday Man. I shall leave you with this. From the 1980s.

0: Whatever you're doing today, have yourselves a great Tuesday. I will catch you tomorrow. And Dave, he'll be with you straight after the news at 7. Ta-ra.
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2: 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This is Amber Sound.
3: Trump says Iran ceasefire is on massive life support after criticising Tehran's counteroffer to end the war. The US president called the month-long ceasefire unbelievably weak as pressure builds over efforts to halt the fighting. The remarks come amid growing concern that diplomacy is faltering, with both sides still far apart and no sign of a breakthrough. China and the United States are watching closely as Donald Trump's whirlwind visit to China continues, with the summit between Trump and Xi Jinping seen as one of the most significant in years. The talks could shape superpower relations for a long time, but it remains unclear whether they will produce any real progress. The UK has slapped 12 new sanctions on Iranians accused of planning attacks on Britain. The Foreign Commonwealth and Development Office says the measures target alleged members and associates of the Zindasti criminal network. They include asset freezes, travel bans, and director disqualification orders, with the government saying the group has been involved in hostile activity. Learner drivers can no longer rely on instructors to book their practical tests for them, as new rules on driving test bookings come into force. From today, only learner drivers themselves will be able to make the booking. The change is designed to tighten the system and give learners more direct control over their own test dates. Cheltenham Civic Society has launched legal proceedings against Gloucestershire County Council over what residents call tarmac cowpats in Cheltenham town centre. The group says the asphalt patches used to repair damaged paving slabs are not acceptable and are harming the town's image. The council says planned maintenance is already underway and that the work is a safety issue. A millionaire jailed over Britain's biggest man cave says he has been targeted by prank calls at his home in Gloucestershire. Graham Wilding claims neighbours have been phoning late at night after his long battle to keep the 10,000-square-foot leisure complex. Forest of Dean District Council demolished the building last year after he defied court orders. Jonathan Hitchin from Spennymoor is preparing for the Great North Run after 22 years in the army. The 57-year-old says he can hardly run around the block, but wants to complete the half marathon for the firefighters charity. He says the challenge is getting to the start line, not the finish. A 57-year-old veteran from County Durham who dedicated more than two decades to military service is preparing to face what he describes as his greatest challenge yet. Jonathan Hitchin, a father of two from Spennymoor, spent 22 years serving in the Army from the age of 18, during which time he undertook 11 operational deployments to locations including Northern Ireland, Iraq and Bosnia. That's all for now from the Amber Sound News Team. I'm John Palmer.
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3: Currently 14 degrees across the Amber Valley. Light rain showers and a moderate breeze continue today, with highs of 14 degrees and a drier, calmer spell developing later.
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0: K-Class and Rhythm is a Mystery. Good morning, hope you're well. 12 minutes past 7 o'clock. Sunny periods with a shower in places today. Highs of 14. It's currently 7. It's freezing again. Walking up here. Let's have a look at the rest of the week. These temperatures are way below. I say way below. They're certainly below average. 14, 12, 12, 13, 14. Oh, I will not continue. It's not good. We've had months of not so nice weather. We need a bit of a break, don't we? Something good, hopefully, around the corner, like the next bank holiday would do. Hope you're well this morning. It's Tuesday, the 12th of May. Hi.
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0: Manic Street Preachers on Ambersound People Ruin Their Paintings. Yeah, and we know where that title's from. We think we know, anyway. 18 past 7, second day of the week. How was the first day of the week? All right.
1: White.
0: Let's get the football out of the way. 1-1 last night. Tottenham leads. In fact, Tottenham were lucky not to lose the match. They've got their goalkeeper to thank for that. It's all going to the final two games, isn't it? Very interesting at the bottom. Millwall Hull. Hull win there 2-0. And they move to Wembley. Tonight we have, who do we have tonight? Southampton and Middlesbrough. As we tidy up the football season and get ready for the World Cup that's next on the agenda, eh?
2: Amber. I met you in the summer to my heartbeat sound. We fell in love as the leaves turned.

0: Day and Genesis. Getting towards 7:30. Don't worry about the time. I'll keep telling you between now and 8 o'clock to get make sure you're on time for work. Yeah. International Nurses Day today. Good morning, nurses, ladies and gents of the nursing trade. We'd be lost without you. So, yeah, you very much deserve to have your own day. I'm snuffing and splorting a bit today. You'll have to forgive me. I think it's probably the hay fever thing, but then again, it's cold, so how can it be that? Oh, I don't know. Let's not go there. Catherine Tate is 58. We like her, don't we? Do we? Yes. Former PM Rishi Sunak is 46 today. And actor Rami Malek is 45. Is that Rami or Rami? I don't know. You'll know who he is if you're a fan. 45 today. And if it's your birthday, many happy returns of the day. John Howells, you can go back to bed after that dad joke. Why did the tomato blush? Because it saw the salad dressing. I know. They get worse. I mean, the dad jokes at the best of times are bad, aren't they? But that one, John. Off you pop, mate. Back to bed for the day. Call in sick.
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1: Former record of the week there from Groove Armada. Can't get enough of that. It's the Key Changers. Big Ibiza tune at the minute. Love's theme. Queues at Broad Meadows near Clover Nook there on the A38-28. Busy the other side as well. Stop start traffic coming in from Sutton in Ashfield. Little Eaton stationary traffic at Park View, Morley Lane to Little Eaton roundabout. 10-minute delay at the moment, not moving right now. 10 minutes, can you spare that time? No. And if you're in that queue at the minute, morning. Stationary traffic also reported and coming through from the approach to M126 after Kimberley. About 5-minute delay there, which really is in the big picture for that particular stretch of road. Not too bad, is it? Darley Abbey A6, also traffic not moving in those roadworks. Abbey Hill to West Avenue, 15-minute delay. Ooh, dear. It's Darley Abbey there. All right, I'm just surfing through some of the areas that are applicable to us because there's a whole raft here. Any more? Chesterfield stationary traffic, Lockford Lane, 6-minute delay. Apart from that, we're running smoothly by the looks of it locally. If anything occurs, I'll be letting you know. We're up to date now at 9:02.
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26 years old, that particular song. 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Unbelievable. How time flies. It certainly does. We're getting towards the news headlines. By the time we've had this song and a couple of ads, we'll be there. It'll then be 8 o'clock.

0: All the way, short and sweet, all the way back to 65, The Toys and A Lover's Concerto. That could be you and your partner, couldn't it? A symphony of bliss. I'll see you in a mo.
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0: 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News.
1: Derby City Council is due to vote on investment to help boost plans for the new Great British Railways headquarters. Cabinet will consider a partnership with the East Midlands Combined County Authority, EMCAA. The proposal is part of the city's bid to strengthen its case for the National Rail headquarters. Amber Valley residents have been invited to help protect wild areas by tackling Himalayan balsam. Volunteers are needed at Birs Country Park in Bury, Greater Manchester later this month, but the warning is clear, do not put the plant into garden waste bins. The Royal Horticultural Society says it should be destroyed on site after removal. Trump says Iran's ceasefire is on massive life support after rejecting Tehran's counteroffer to end the war. The US president said the month-long ceasefire was unbelievably weak as efforts to halt the fighting continue. His comments come amid mounting pressure on Washington and Tehran, with no sign yet of a breakthrough. The Trump-Xi summit could shape superpower relations for years, as Donald Trump makes a whirlwind visit to China. The trip is being billed as the most significant in years, with Taiwan trade and wider tensions all expected to feature. But with both sides holding firm, it is unclear whether the talks will produce any lasting progress. The UK has imposed 12 new sanctions on Iranians accused of planning attacks on Britain. The Foreign Commonwealth and Development Office says the measures target members and associates of the Zindashti criminal network. The sanctions include asset freezes, travel bans and director disqualification orders, as ministers accuse the group of hostile activity. The way learner drivers book a test is changing from today. From 12 May, only learner drivers themselves can make the booking, not instructors. The move is designed to give learners more control over the process while ending the current system that allows others to arrange tests on their behalf. Jonathan Hitchin, a 57-year-old veteran from Spennymoor, is preparing for the Great North Run. He served 22 years in the Army and says he can hardly run around the block, but wants to take on the half marathon for the firefighters' charity. His family will be waiting for him at the South Shields finish line. That's all for now from the Amber Sound News team. I'm Claire Hollingsworth.
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1: Currently 14 degrees across the Amber Valley. Light rain showers and a moderate breeze continue today with highs of 14 degrees, then overnight lows around 6 degrees.
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Music Radio in Derbyshire. We're up there. We are up there. Gotta be, haven't we? You just out of bed. A very good morning. A bit chilly again today. Chance of some showers later, but under average temperatures at the moment. It's about 1 degree warmer than yesterday, I think. So a look at who's on Facebook. Morning, Bookers. How's it going? Dan Ward, hello, Dan. Not heard from you for a couple of weeks. Bit nippy in the garage today, Dave. Hope it's okay in the studio. It's lovely here in the studio. Very, very nice. Have a good day, mate. John Howells, good morning. Although I do think he's gone back to bed after that dad joke. If you missed it earlier on, dare I say it again? Why did the tomato blush? Because it's all the salad dressing. Boom, boom. Yeah, stay in bed for the whole day, mate. Morning to Amanda Sharpson. Feel like I need my gloves on this morning, Dave, on the dog walk. Have a good day. You might well do, it's nippy. Johnny Rawson, what is he up to? Getting out of bed at this time of the morning, John. Morning to Andrew Reardon, Gail Robinson Sproston. All right, Gail. JB Locksmith and Joinery. They're not bad. Morning, Dave. Morning. Blue Skies Above says, AED Punter, nice morning, but fresh, as they say. Have a lovely day, people, and say hi to, guess who? Archie Hayden and Heather the Feather. Morning to Gail Fern and Brailsford, Martin Spike Gamble, who's got nothing at all to say today. Morning, Martin. That means he's very content with the way things are at the moment. Dawn Watson, Paul Gilding, morning folks, Patrick James, Lisa Hutchinson and Isla. Becky Cross, morning Bex, Sally Marcinski, morning Sal, Lorna Webb, morning Lorna Webb. Hope you're all well this morning, appreciate your posts as always. Got a nice song coming up now from 1999. Are you sure? We think so. You'll know it anyway.

0: Top Loader, some kind of remix version there. Who's put that on here? Well, you loaded it up, Dave. I did. But I'm half asleep, so sorry about that. The minute it's finished, it will be being deleted. I mean, it's all right, but we don't need it on there. It just confuses people like me. Dancing in the Moonlight, Top Loader in a fashion there. Will he stay or will he go? Is it D-Day today? No, he's thick-skinned. No, he'll be staying. He'll be staying. For now, anyway. It's all kicking off, isn't it?
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23 minutes past 8 o'clock. That's Glass Animals and Heatwave. Bit of showbiz news here. Michael Jackson's biopic film is now the second highest grossing biopic of all time, apparently. Well, it will be, will it not? Westlife also have issued a health update on Mark Feehely after previously battling sepsis, pneumonia and undergoing numerous operations. Well, let's hope he's all right, actually. Lee Ryan has hinted he's quitting fame after 25 years in the spotlight as he's furiously ranted online. I don't know what that's all about. I don't know why Martin Yates is here either. Hey, morning. What are you doing here?

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0: Yeah. A33, good morning. Quick check on the roads. Still got delays at Little Eaton, 10-minute delay there. This is stationary traffic, Parkview stroke Morley Lane to the Little Eaton roundabout A38. Been like that all morning, a 10-minute delay. Still got a 5-minuter as well down there at the M1 approach 26. That's the A610 after Kimberley, Darley Abbey, stationary traffic. Yeah, there's quite a build-up there. All the way back to the Markeaton Island. Roadworks, Abbey Hill to West Avenue. Now, that delay is about a quarter of an hour at the moment. And also down that way as well, Abbey Hill to Ashburn Road. Yeah, it's showing on the map as absolutely clogged at the minute, although that's only a 5-minute delay. Kirkby and Ashfield, Diamond Avenue, we've got roadworks still going on there. Blidderth Road, 7-minuter.

0: A couple of queues in Chesterfield. Stationary traffic at Lockoford Lane to Unstone Dronfield Bypass. Slightly off-patch, that one, isn't it? That's a six-minute delay. And also stationary traffic Chesterfield to Station Road with a seven-minute delay at the minute. The main route, so the main feeders, A38, that's much improved now around Clovernook and Broadmeadows, and the other side faring well at the designer outlet. All good there.
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Madonna, Feel So Free, Meet on the Dance Floor and all that. 8:47, I'm running a bit late here. Got Soulie Double on the way imminently. Other big birthdays today worth a mention. Dr. Miriam Stoppard, remember her? Back in the day, I kind of do. British medic, author, TV presenter and agony aunt for the Daily Mirror newspaper. 89, Miriam Stoppard. Steve Winwood, 78 today. British musician, star of the Spencer Davis Group and also a 60s band, was it called Traffic, I do believe. And Bob Carroll G's, former TV star with Spit the Dog. Yeah, formerly of Tiswas. Sorry about that.

0: Well, we got there in the end today, sorry double. Johnny Johnson and the Bandwagon and Breaking Down the Walls of Heartache. And that's definitely the earlier part of their career. What did they have later on? Blame It on the Pony Express springs to mind. And Donny Albert before that, and A Little Piece of Leather. Tonight's football championship playoff, Southampton Middlesbrough. It was a bore draw, the last game, 0-0. So all to play for tonight. Kickoff, 8 o'clock. Right, the respin, I'm just having a look what we're doing today. It's just Tuesday, isn't it? It's Dave's Picks, but tomorrow we'll be doing a top 100 from a said year. Don't know what that year's going to be yet, but there we go. That's what we do tomorrow. Then Thursday, 70s and 80s, and then Friday, just generic again. So we're prepping now for the respin at 6 minutes away from 9 o'clock.
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0: Jazzy and Spritz. 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Song is called Can't Deny It. 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

0: 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News.
1: A man jailed over the abduction of his son may have left the UK in the 3 days it took prison staff to tell police he had been mistakenly released. Afedio Adeo was freed from HMP Pentonville in London on April 21, and the High Court heard he may have travelled to Spain before police were alerted on April 24. A Liberal Democrat-run council could be hauled to court over a series of tarmac patches blighting Cheltenham streets. Gloucestershire County Council is facing a legal challenge from the Cheltenham Civic Society, which says the asphalt repairs replacing damaged paving slabs are harming the town centre and damaging its image for visitors. A 57-year-old veteran from Spennymoor is preparing for the Great North Run after 22 years in the army. Jonathan Hitchin says the half marathon will be his furthest distance yet, admitting, "At the moment, I can hardly run around the block." He's raising money for the firefighters charity. A nurse who lied about her qualifications has been ordered to repay just £278 of the £51,000 she stole from the NHS. Tanya Nasir faked documents and fabricated evidence of her experience to land a neonatal ward manager job at the Princess of Wales Hospital in Bridgend before being suspended in 2010. In another case, a millionaire who was jailed over Britain's biggest man cave has accused neighbours of prank calling his home. Graham Wilding says he was targeted with nighttime calls after a decade-long fight to preserve his illegal 10,000-square-foot leisure complex in Gloucestershire, which was later demolished by Forest of Dean District Council. A fire has broken out in a block of flats in Battersea, with 8 fire engines and around 60 firefighters sent to the scene on Charlotte Desford Avenue. The London Fire Brigade says a flat on the 7th floor of the 10-storey building is alight, and more than 20 calls have been received about the blaze. Locals in Havering have cast doubt on Sir Keir Starmer after Reform UK secured a historic victory in the London Borough. The Conservatives have been left without any representation, while Reform won 39 of 55 council seats, with residents telling GB News it is time for a change from the Labour governments. That's all for now from the Amber Sound News team. I'm Charlie Ward.
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1: Currently 14 degrees across the Amber Valley. Light rain showers and a moderate breeze continue today with highs of 14 degrees, then overnight lows around 6 degrees.
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0: Brother to Brother and In the Bottle. Great cover there. And adopted by the Northern Soul fraternity many, many years ago. In the Bottle. And that particular version there, obviously echoing the great classic that that song is by Gil Scott-Heron. Blue Cantrell and Breathe, Sam Sparrow, Black and Gold, we're respinning.
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2: How low can you go?
0: Good song back in the day, that one. 1988, remember playing that in the my early club days. Good session, that one, biffing the airwaves this morning on the Respin. David Bowie, the Laughing Gnome, Dinah Ross, No Matter What Sign You Are, and Glenn Campbell, Times Like These, concludes part one.
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0: Cliff Richard in the country. Aztec Camera, good to hear that one again. Walk Out to Winter. Pitbull, Stephen Bishop with Little Italy. Ollie Muir's Dance With Me Tonight. Empire of the Sun, Walking on a Dream. More or less concluding today's respin. Still got two songs to go. Get your choices in today with... excusez-moi, with Mr. Tom Dixon after 10. It's your songs for the jukebox.
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an ultimate tune then, Belinda Carlisle, In Too Deep. Ever been in that situation? So now what? Always a very tough decision. I'll see you in the morning at 7 a.m. Have a lovely day. Dicko after the news coming up.

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5: Jonathan Hitchin from Spenny Moor is preparing to take on the Great North Run after 22 years in the army. The 57-year-old father of two says he can hardly run around the block, but wants to complete the half marathon for the firefighters' charity. He will be supported at the South Shields finish line by his fiancée Barbara and their children. The US Air Force has apologised after a sonic boom startled communities across East Anglia. The US Air Force F-15E fighter aircraft broke the sound barrier over Cambridgeshire and Norfolk during routine training, causing a loud double bang heard in Wisbech and nearby areas. The 48th Fighter Wing said it regretted the disturbance and thanked residents for their patience. The UK has imposed 12 new sanctions on Iranians accused of planning attacks on Britain. The Foreign, Commonwealth and Development Office says the measures target alleged members and associates of the Zindashti criminal network. They include asset freezes, travel bans and director disqualification orders, with ministers saying the network was involved in hostile activity and transnational repression. A court has heard how Ifedayo Adeyi may have left the UK after being wrongly released from HMP Pentonville in London. The 58-year-old, jailed over the abduction of his 5-year-old son, Loris Nijose Adeyi, was freed by mistake on April 21. Police say he may have travelled to Spain before they were told 3 days later, and efforts are underway to trace him. A Liberal Democrat-run council could risk being hauled to court over a series of tarmac patches blighting Cheltenham streets. Gloucestershire County Council is facing local fury over what are commonly known as street scars across Cheltenham town centre. The Cheltenham Civic Society has begun legal proceedings against the authority, saying the asphalt repairs used to replace damaged paving slabs are not acceptable for the town. Residents say the repairs are an eyesore and fear they are damaging Cheltenham's image as a destination for visitors. The Civic Society first raised concerns in 2024 and has now served a Section 56 notice to the council. That legal mechanism allows members of the public to compel highway authorities to repair roads and footpaths. If the council fails to act, the matter could go to court. That's all for now from the Amber Sound News Team. I'm James Miller.
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5: Currently 14 degrees across the Amber Valley. Ripley sees light rain showers and a moderate breeze today, with highs of 14 degrees and a damp, breezy afternoon ahead.
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0: Good morning, Dicko on your radio with the Ambersand FM jukebox for a Tuesday. ELO and Living Thing for Dirk in Ofton. For the Van Wizard Posse in Belper, Sniffing Tears and Driver's Seat. And Private Eyes from Daryl Hall and John Oates for Karen. 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

Ballroom Blitz from Swede for John and Dan at Park Safe. Hello, lads. How are you today? Gambo, you wanted Queen and Seven Seas of Rye. For Mike in Sutton, Elton John's Sad Songs. And for our Ruth, Luther Vandross and Never Too Much. I often say that going to buffets. You never can have too much. No wonder I've got a bit of belly on. Don't worry. I hasten to change my ways. Get them in. Get them on.

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0: Your belters, bangers and guilty pleasures through till 2 today on Ambersound FM. 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And Wasp, Wild Child for our Jackie. Get him in, get him on.
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0: Erin's Trent Derby and wishing well for Kim in Eastwood. Hello, Doug. Hope you're well this morning. For Donna and Joanne, Phil Oakey, Giorgio Moroder, and Together in Electric Dreams. 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
6: 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News.
7: US President Donald Trump has again dismissed Iran's latest peace proposal, saying the ceasefire is on massive life support and unbelievably weak. He says the Iranian counteroffer to end the war is not serious as tensions remain high and the month-long ceasefire looks increasingly fragile. The World Health Organization says there is no sign of a larger hantavirus outbreak after US passengers were quarantined in Nebraska and monitored in Atlanta and Canada. But the UN Health Agency warns the situation could still change and more confirmed cases may yet emerge. Officials say the public risk remains very low. The UK has imposed 12 new sanctions on Iranians accused of planning attacks on Britain. The Foreign, Commonwealth and Development Office says the measures target members and associates of the Zindasti criminal network, along with exchange houses and financial operators. The sanctions include asset freezes, travel bans and director disqualification orders. Learner drivers will soon face new rules for booking practical tests in England, Scotland and Wales. From today, only learner drivers themselves can book their own tests, not instructors. The change is intended to give learners more control over the process after concerns about how test slots were being managed. A Euro Millions ticket holder in Powys could still miss out on £112,091, with the deadline to claim the prize now approaching fast. Alwyn says the winning ticket was bought for the December 12 draw, and anyone who was in Powys that week is being urged to check old tickets before June 10. Derbyshire dad of three dies after rooftop bar fall as tributes pour in. Derbyshire Live reports that tributes have been paid following the death of the local man after the fall. Twist in the tale of decades-long failure of Derbyshire Travellers. Derbyshire Live says the issue has been running for years and the latest development has added a new twist to the long-running dispute. That's all for now from the Amber Sound News team. I'm Michael Davis.
6: Amber Weather with Paradise Windows, manufacturing the very best in Rahal windows and doors for over 20 years to the trade and public.
7: Currently 14 degrees across the Amber Valley. Light rain showers and a moderate breeze continue today with highs of 14 degrees before a cooler, showery evening settles in.
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0: Amber Sound FM, Dicko's Jukebox for a Tuesday. Rob Zombie and Dragula for Lolly at Neepers. Jilly out there dogging so you don't have to. Bassomatic and Fascinating Rhythm for you. And don't forget, folks, if you're in Belper and your pooch needs a walk-in, Jilly's your filly. And What Is Love from Hadaway for Kirsten. First time texter, Dicko. Nice to have you on board. Welcome to the insanity that is the Jukebox fam. Yeah, I just said fam. Okay. Anyway, get them in, get them on. You've only got until midday. 64446, that's the number you need to text me. Make sure you start your text with the word Amber. Leave a space, your name and your song, hit send. Or go over to our Facebook page or use the app if you've got it on your phone. It's only 3 clicks away then.
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0: Dire Straits. Romeo and Juliet. It's a bit of a long one, that one, isn't it? That's for David M. For our Pinky, Carly Simon. And You're So Vain. Who's that for? It's not for me, is it? That'll teach me for updating you all on my dating status on Facebook. Yeah, I went out on a date last night. Yeah. Cracking lass. And I was totally bowled over. But she let herself down. I'm not going into details. Toto and Rosanna for Ron. These are your songs, the soundtrack to your Tuesday across the Amber Valley. Get them in, get them on.
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0: A-Lock and Ava Max and Car Keys for Patrick. I don't know who put that on the system, but they need to go back to radio school. I'm looking at you, Chris Knight. Bowling for Soup and Catalyst for Paul B. For our Johnny Be Good, Hello Brother from Another Mother, you wanted Sade and Paradise. And Boz Skaggs with Lido Shuffle for Dave. 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

0: Kylie and Jason, and especially for you, for David S. It's our wedding anniversary today, and that's our song. Hope you have a fantastic wedding anniversary. Before that, Transvision Vamp and I Want Your Love for Helen. Time's almost up for getting them on. 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

0: 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News.
1: President Donald Trump says the Iran ceasefire is on massive life support after criticizing Tehran's counteroffer to end the war. He called the month-long ceasefire unbelievably weak as tensions remain high over the conflict. The comments come as Washington weighs its next move, with the White House continuing to press for a deal that could calm the region. Texas has accused Netflix of spying on users, including children, in a lawsuit filed amid growing scrutiny of streaming platforms. The case centers on features such as autoplay, which critics say keep delivering endless content to viewers. Netflix has not yet responded to the allegations, which add to wider concerns over how online services collect and use data. The UK has imposed 12 new sanctions on Iranians accused of planning attacks on Britain. The Foreign, Commonwealth and Development Office says those targeted include alleged members and associates of the Zindashti criminal network. The measures include asset freezes, travel bans and director disqualification orders, with ministers saying the network has been linked to hostile activity. The way learner drivers book their driving tests changes from today. Under the new rules, only learner drivers can book their own tests, not instructors. The change is intended to tighten control over the system as demand remains high. Officials say it will affect how thousands of people arrange tests across the UK. Elmbridge Borough Council in East Surrey has apologised after revealing that 9,318 penalty charge notices may have been wrongly issued in car parks since January 2020. Motorists fined in Esher, Cobham, Hersham, Walton-on-Thames and Weybridge could be due refunds, with the compensation scheme expected to launch next month. The council says it will process claims quickly. A man jailed over the abduction of his five-year-old son may have left the UK before police were told he had been mistakenly released from HMP Pentonville in London, the High Court has heard. Afedeo Adeyi was freed on April 21st and may have travelled to Spain before officers were notified 3 days later. The judge said the public was entitled to expect better. A mother has described her shock after learning that bone material from a deceased donor was used in her daughter's cleft palate surgery without her consent. The family only discovered it months later when they were told the operation had failed. Spire Hospital has apologised, saying the material was used alongside the patient's own bone. Volunteers are being asked to help pull up Himalayan balsam at Burrs Country Park in Bury, Greater Manchester. The Royal Horticultural Society says the fast-spreading plant should not be put in garden waste bins and must be destroyed on site. Organisers say people of all ages and experience levels are welcome to take part. That's all for now from the Amber Sound News Team. I'm John Palmer.
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1: Currently 13 degrees across the Amber Valley. Light rain and a moderate breeze continue today in Ripley, with highs of 13 degrees and a damp, breezy afternoon ahead.
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0: That's Alice DJ and the lonely one for Dan. Dan, the MOT man in Blackwall. Have a good afternoon, my friend. For our Kate Nickelback and Photograph and the Arctic Monkeys and 505 for Kian. 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

0: Enola Gay from OMD for our Gale. For Wayne, Dido and Sand in My Shoes. So awful, isn't it? You know when you go to the beach and you get sand in your trainers? Oh, God. It's one of my pet peeves. REM, Shiny Happy People for our Becky Boo. And Time Is Running Out from Muse for our Gilbo.
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0: afternoon, Dicko with the jukebox on Amber Sound FM. That's the House Martins and Build for Liam. You did say Beautiful South. Chuck me a curveball. I kind of enjoyed the little mystery, to be fair. Oasis and Lila for Glyn in South Normanton. For our Drap in Newton, Lily Allen and The Fear. And for our Sue in Riddings, Andrea True Connection and more, more, more. These are your belters, bangers and guilty pleasures for a Tuesday.
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0: Toots and the Mitals. 5446 was my number. For Martin and Zach, working hard in Belper today. And for Phil, the Hole of the Moon from the Waterboys. Last Hour's on the way.
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5: 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News.
6: Trump says Iran's ceasefire is on massive life support after rejecting Tehran's counteroffer to end the war. The US president called the month-long ceasefire unbelievably weak and said the deal remains fragile as fighting continues. His comments add to pressure on diplomatic efforts aimed at stopping the conflict, with Washington still pushing for an agreement that could hold. Yoweri Museveni, 81, has been sworn in for a record seventh term as Uganda's president. He won disputed elections in January, extending his 40-year rule. The ceremony confirms his continued grip on power, despite long-running criticism from opponents, who say the vote was unfair. Museveni has now led the East African country for four decades. Sir Keir Starmer has told Cabinet that a leadership contest has not been triggered and that he will not be resigning. The Prime Minister's comments come as pressure mounts from within Labour after more than 80 MPs called on him to step down. Downing Street says he is staying in post and focusing on government business. The way learner drivers can book a driving test in the UK changes from today. From 12 May, only learner drivers can book their own tests, not instructors. The move is designed to give learners more control over the process, but it also means anyone taking lessons will need to handle the booking themselves. Derbyshire Council considers seizing land to create permanent traveller site. The move has been reported by Derbyshire Times as the council looks at options over the land. No further details are given in the summary, but the proposal is now being considered locally. Three women arrested after fight in Buxton. Police say the fight, which involved three women, took place at about 1900 BST on Thursday. The BBC reports the arrests followed the incident in the Derbyshire town. No details have been released about injuries or charges. The UK's Eurovision entrant says it has been a lot of work to get ready for the contest. The act has promised a mega synthesizer for the performance as preparations continue. The singer says the staging and sound are being carefully built ahead of the competition. That's all for now. From the Amber Sound News team, I'm Claire Hollingsworth.
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6: Currently 13 degrees across the Amber Valley. Light rain lingers through Ripley today with a moderate breeze. Highs of 13 degrees, then overnight lows around 6 degrees.
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2: 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Oh.

0: Imagination. Something I've got very little of these days. I'm just tired all the time. I don't know if you're the same. I could do with like a magic bullet to sort me out. Anyway, that was for Andy S. For Marky Mark, DNCE, and Cake by the Ocean. Not something I particularly do, you know. I'm not really big or fond of cake. That's a bit weird for somebody of my stature. I'm very well furnished. Jim Diamond's Hi-Ho Silver for Brogan. I'm guessing you're a bit of a young'un. You might not have watched Boone. And Sabrina Boys for Lee S.
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0: Big Brothers and New Flow for Shawnee Shawn. That was on that god-awful Scooby-Doo movie. Remember that? I'm trying to forget it. Dane and Kev, Airborne and Running Wild for you, not Running Free. Just thought I'd correct you there. Alex, you wanted the Chemical Brothers and Go. Where you going? Anywhere exciting? Take me where you am. I could do with a break or a holiday or something. And for Paul G, Green Day, When I Come Around.
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6: 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News.
7: The ceasefire between the United States and Iran is on massive life support, Donald Trump has said after criticizing Tehran's counteroffer to end the war. The US president called the arrangement unbelievably weak and said the Iranian proposal was totally unacceptable. Talks remain stalled, with concern growing over the Strait of Hormuz. Yoweri Museveni has been sworn in for a record seventh term as Uganda's president. The 81-year-old won disputed elections in January, extending his 40-year rule. His inauguration comes amid criticism from opposition figures and rights groups, but his government says the vote reflected the will of the Ugandan people and stability remains the priority. Prime Minister Sir Keir Starmer has told Cabinet that a leadership contest has not been triggered and that he will not be resigning. The move comes as pressure grows on the Prime Minister after more than 80 Labour MPs called for change. Sir Keir says any future decision is for the National Executive Committee, while rivals continue to circle number 10. The way learner drivers book tests in the United Kingdom has changed from today. From now on, only learner drivers can book their own tests, not instructors. The change is intended to tighten control over the system, but it also means people taking lessons will need to manage their own bookings and timings. A major road safety scheme is being rolled out in Glasgow next month, with 20 miles per hour limits set for hundreds of streets. Glasgow City Council says work starts on June 4th in Govan before moving into other areas. Drivers who ignore the new limits risk a £100 fine and 3 penalty points. A fraudulent builder from Halliston has admitted swindling more than a dozen homeowners out of £128,598, 20 pence over 4 years. Paul Bagley, 42, pleaded guilty at Ipswich Crown Court. Suffolk Trading Standard says he took deposits for building, plastering and landscaping work he never finished, and he will be sentenced on July 31st. An 8-year-old boy from Rehovot in Israel has been praised after discovering a nearly 2,000-year-old Roman artifact on a family outing in the Ramon Crater region. Dor Wallenit spotted an unusual object on the ground and showed it to an archaeologist. Experts say the fragment is from a small statuette, and Dor has been given a certificate for good citizenship. That's all for now from the Amber Sound News Team. I'm Charlie Ward.
6: Amber Weather with Paradise Windows, manufacturing the very best in Rahal windows and doors for over 20 years to the trade and public.
7: Currently 13 degrees across the Amber Valley. Light rain continues with a moderate breeze. Highs of 13 degrees this afternoon, then overnight lows around 6 degrees.

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1: Donald Trump says the Iran ceasefire is on massive life support after rejecting Tehran's counteroffer to end the war. The US president called the arrangement unbelievably weak and said Iran had been playing games with the United States. His comments come as efforts to restart negotiations remain stalled, with neither side appearing close to agreement. US inflation has jumped to 3.8%, its highest level since May 2023, as energy costs surge from the Iran war. The key measure of price rises has been pushed higher by disruption linked to the conflict, with consumers already feeling the impact. The increase adds to pressure on households and raises fresh concerns over the outlook for the American economy. Keir Starmer has told Cabinet he will not resign, despite growing pressure after Labour's heavy election losses. The Prime Minister insists no leadership contest has been triggered and says he will stay in No 10. But criticism is mounting, with senior Labour figures and ministers openly questioning his future and whether his long-term plans are realistic. The cost of UK government borrowing has hit a decades-long high as markets react to uncertainty over Prime Minister Keir Starmer's leadership. Rising oil prices have added to the pressure, with investors unsettled by the political mood in Westminster. The increase in borrowing costs is another sign of strain for the government as it faces growing instability. British Steel in Scunthorpe is to be nationalised after the government said it must secure the future of the site and the jobs it supports. North Lincolnshire Council leader Rob Waltham welcomed the move, saying steelmaking is critical to the town and to Britain's economic security. He said the country cannot afford to lose virgin steel production. Glasgow City Council will begin rolling out 20 miles per hour speed limits across hundreds of streets from June 4th, starting in Govan. The scheme will eventually cover around 3,800 streets, with new signs and markings installed over the coming weeks. Drivers who ignore the limit risk a £100 fine and 3 penalty points. Elmbridge Borough Council has apologised after revealing that 9,318 parking fines may have been wrongly issued across car parks in Esher, Cobham, Hersham, Walton-on-Thames and Weybridge. The council says a refund scheme is being prepared and could begin next month, with claims handled through its website or by phone. A young boy in Israel has been praised after discovering a 1700-year-old Roman artifact during a family outing in the Ramon crater. Dor Wolonitz spotted the object on the ground and handed it to the National Treasures Department. Experts say the fragment is likely from the Roman era, and Dor has been given a certificate for his good citizenship. That's all for now from the Amber Sound News Team. I'm James Miller.
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1: Currently 13 degrees across the Amber Valley, light rain and a moderate breeze continue in Ripley today, with highs of 13 degrees before a drier, brighter evening and overnight lows around 6 degrees.
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1: What a day, what a day, what a day. Very good afternoon to you. Welcome along. It's your big drive home. It's Chris Knight on the radio until around 6 tonight. How are you? Hey, well, what's going on in the world, Jen, shall we? Go on then. Keir Starmer don't want to go anywhere, does he? I'm not going to go. I'm not going to go. I'm going nowhere. You know, don't you? But anyway, it's Tuesday, 12th of May, day 132, 2026, 234 sleeps till the new year, 227 sleeps until Christmas. Just have me dinner. Got to be very cool. British comedian actress Catherine Tate, 57 today. American professional skateboarder Tony Hawk is 58. More. It cooked. I should have eaten that a bit slower. And Oscar winner actor Rami Malek is 45 today. Today's dad's joke. You ready? Don't seem to get any better. Why did the tiny anxious grain of sand get so worried about the beach party? Because he kept thinking it would be swept up in the current events. There you go. Righto. Okay. All seems to be about Keir Starmer today, doesn't it? All of his cabinet have asked him to step down. 70 of his MPs, or more, 80 of his MPs actually, asked him to step down. That was this morning. And he's still digging his claws, isn't he? I need to get this done, need to get that done. This is what happens when you put a lawyer in charge of a party. Well, look, we'll not mention anything. No, just leave it at that for now.

0: It's Paramore and the news on Amber Sound FM. Former London headquarters of the legendary band is set to become a major new visitor attraction. Which band's that then? I don't know. It doesn't tell you. One English club is heading for Budapest for the Champions League final, facing the defending champions. There you go. Three people have been jailed after trying to claim insurance for car damage caused by a very unusual animal. And a countdown is on for one of English football's biggest days in the FA Cup final, just 4 days away.
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There we go. That is Dior, MK and Crystal. Well, in the health service, they're calling for action as some experts have found giving advice that contradicts official health guidelines. And the future of a huge international music contest is facing significant questions after its largest boycott in 70 years. So that will be the Eurovision Song Contest. 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

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This one's quite funny. A woman successfully posed as a teenager and attended a high school class for weeks before a deception was uncovered. And start planning your long weekend. A popular bank holiday is now less than 2 weeks away. More

0: quarter to four on this Tuesday, isn't it? That went quick, didn't it? Miss Monday altogether. That superstar, Belters Only, before that, Michael Jackson's Thriller. Have you been to see the film yet? I haven't. Everybody keeps telling me how good it is. So I'm going to have to probably go this week. Yeah, you know. I'm going to have to, well, probably next week, actually. Yeah, let's go next week. Yeah. Right, more to come then. Four more songs. Take us up to news and weather. And makeups are still here. Iggy Azalea and the Saturdays next.
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0: It's Saturdays and just can't get enough on Ambersound FM. Look at the time. It's just 3:52 across the Amber Valley. Iggy Azalea before that. And Fancy. Sophie Ellis Bex is on the way. Don't forget, got the birthdays in the next hour as well. So we'll tell you more about those after this one from 10cc.
1: Amber.

0: 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That's Sophie Ellis-Bextor on Amber Sound FM's Big Drive Home. Stay there. News and weather's on the way next. I'll see you in a couple.
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2: 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News.
6: Trump has dismissed an Iranian counteroffer to end the war, saying the ceasefire is on massive life support and is unbelievably weak. In a separate warning, he said US inflation has jumped to 3.8% as energy costs surge, with the closure of the Strait of Hormuz driving up petrol prices and putting fresh pressure on American households. Yoweri Museveni has been sworn in for a record seventh term as president of Uganda. The 81-year-old won disputed elections in January, extending his 40-year rule. Meanwhile, the World Health Organization says there is no sign of a larger hantavirus outbreak, though the UN Health Agency warns the situation could still change and more confirmed cases may emerge. Sir Keir Starmer has insisted he will not resign, telling Cabinet there has been no leadership contest triggered and he intends to stay in No 10. But London Mayor Sir Sadiq Khan has warned that Mr. Starmer's ambition to remain in power for 10 years is not realistic after Labour's heavy losses in the local elections. A major weight restriction is coming into force on Vauxhall Bridge from July 1st. Transport for London says vehicles over 18 tonnes will be banned after inspections found parts of the 120-year-old structure had deteriorated. The move is designed to protect the bridge while long-term repairs are planned, with heavy goods vehicles diverted onto alternative routes. British Steel is set to be brought into public ownership, with the leader of North Lincolnshire Council saying the future of the industry in Scunthorpe must be secured. Councillor Rob Waltham says the plant is critical to steelmaking, defence and economic security, while the government says legislation will give it options to protect the site and its workers. Glasgow City Council will begin rolling out 20 miles per hour speed limits across hundreds of streets from June 4th. The scheme will cover areas including Govan, with new signs and markings installed over 4 weeks. Drivers who ignore the new limits could face a £100 fine and 3 penalty points. And finally, a Euro Millions ticket holder in Paris could lose out on £112,091 if they do not come forward by June 10th. Allwyn is urging anyone who bought a ticket in the area to check their belongings. If the prize remains unclaimed, the money will go to national lottery-funded projects. And that's all for now from the Amber Sound News team. I'm Michael Davis.
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6: Currently 13 degrees across the Amber Valley, sunny intervals and a moderate breeze continue with highs of 13 degrees and overnight lows around 6 degrees in Ripley.
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D-Train's version of that, Walk On By. Burt Bacharach would have been his birthday today. He was the guy that written that. So many people released it, and we thought we'd play the D-Train version. 98 today. More birthdays as well. Norman Whitfield would have been 86 today. He was the guy behind Rolls Royce and many, many other hits. Get up!

0: would have been Ian Dury's birthday today. He's 84. Still more birthdays to come. Billy Swan, another one. No longer with us, but still left a great legacy of music. 84, Billy Swan, next.
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0: 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No longer with us, but would have been 82 today. Alan Ball, junior English football manager, would have been 81. And Ian McLagan, what band was he with then? Small Faces, Lazy Sundays, on your way after your latest traffic and travel.
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0: Let's see what the roads are looking like. Starting near Ripley and the B600 at Alfreton is slow, with stationary traffic from Abbott Road to Summercoats, holding you for 11 minutes. Also close by, the A608 at Smarley Ilkeston is at a standstill between Dobholes Lane and Derby Road, with 10 minutes lost. In Derby, the A38 at 52 is jammed from Friar Gate and Brick Street to Kingsway, with 9 minutes of delay. And Chequers Road is also slow from Downing Road to Cranmer Road, again 9 minutes. Further through Derby, the A5111, the A5194 and the A6 are queuing with 7 minutes, while the A52 at Chaddiston is crawling too. Over in Nottingham, the A611, B6009 at Hucknall is stuck for 10 and the A602 is slow for 9. That's it. More traffic and travel as it happens.
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0: sample on that song was the voice of Stevie Winwood of the Spencer David Group. Spencer Davis Group. Yeah, there you go. I got it eventually, didn't I? More birthdays. It is Stevie Winwood's birthday today, 78. Greg Fillinginas, keyboard with Michael Jackson, played the keyboard on Thriller, to be honest. Also written this next song. Eric Clapton did a version of. Can't find the original version of Behind the Mask, so we'll play Eric Clapton's version next.
1: 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And best of all, admission is completely free all night. Don't miss Laura Sharp live this Sunday at The Exchange. 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

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It is Billy Duffy's birthday today. Very happy 65th. Right, we're into the music pile now then, because we haven't got many birthdays today. Jimi Hendrix, Experience, Purple Haze, was released on this day in 1967. Great, next.

0: Some right good tunes today, isn't there? Wilson Pickett and the Midnight Hour, recorded this day in 1965, makes it 61 years old. Quarter to five, 15 minutes away from that there, traffic jam. Ooh-ar, ooh-ar. Lionel Richie and the Everly Brothers on the way. Lionel Richie's Hello was number one on this day in 1984.
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0: 58 in the UK. Right. Still some more to come. What we got coming up? Let's have a quick look. We've got one final song, have we, maybe? Yeah, just one final song from the Beatles after your traffic and travel.
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0: Time to have a look at the road, starting near Ripley and across Derbyshire. The A608 in Smalley is the worst of it, with stationary traffic from Dubholz Lane to Derby Road and a 26-minute delay. In Derby, the A5111 has stationary traffic from Uttoxeter New Road to the A38 with 13 minutes. And the A38, A601 and A52 route is also held up from King Street to Kingsway with 12 minutes. Also in Derby, the A514 Alfred 2 Road, the A61, the A52 and Chequers Road are all slow with delays of between 7 and 9 minutes, while the A6 in the city has roadworks and slow traffic too. Around Heena and Watnall, the A608 and B6009 both have delays of 10 and 13 minutes. In Alfred Tune, Sutton in Ashfield, Kirkby, Hucknall and Nottingham, the A38, A611, A610, B6002, B6004 and Top Valley Way are all queuing or stationary with delays up to 11 minutes. That's it. More traffic and travel as it happens.
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0: contract with EMI. Or was it Parlophone? It was EMI, wasn't it? They made the mind up afterwards. Signed the contract this day in 1961. That's it for this hour. Stay there. Still got some more great songs in the next. Traffic Jam is on the way after your news and weather. See you in a minute.
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1: 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News.
6: Donald Trump says the Iran ceasefire is on massive life support after criticizing a counteroffer from Tehran. The US president called the arrangement unbelievably weak as he dismissed Iran's response to American peace proposals. The comments come amid growing concern over the wider fallout from the conflict, with no sign of a breakthrough in talks. US inflation has jumped to 3.8%, its highest level since May 2023, as energy costs surge from the Iran war. Officials say the closure of the Strait of Hormuz is driving up petrol prices, while core inflation has also edged higher. Analysts warn the pressure could keep interest rates under review. Sir Keir Starmer has been warned by Sir Sadiq Khan that his ambition to stay in power for 10 years is not realistic. The London mayor said Labour needs a more hopeful message after heavy local election losses and said the Prime Minister was not an asset on the doorstep. He added the party must focus on delivery. Vehicles weighing more than 18 tonnes are to be banned from Vauxhall Bridge from July 1 after inspectors found parts of the 120-year-old structure had deteriorated. Transport for London says the restriction is needed to protect the bridge while long-term repairs are planned. Buses and emergency vehicles will still be allowed to use the crossing. Sir Keir Starmer has set out plans to nationalise British Steel in Scunthorpe with support from North Lincolnshire Council leader Rob Waltham. He says securing the future of steelmaking matters for jobs, defence and industrial independence. The government says the move could protect the last UK plant producing virgin steel and safeguard the wider supply chain. Glasgow City Council will begin rolling out 20 miles per hour speed limits across hundreds of streets from June 4. The changes will start in Govan, with more areas to follow in phases. Drivers who break the new limits could face a £100 fine and 3 penalty points as the council aims to cut collisions and improve safety. Maisie, a 12-year-old Staffordshire Bull Terrier, has been rescued after falling about 20 feet into a hole in the North York Moors near Scarborough. Scarborough and Rydell Mountain Rescue Team, along with cave rescue specialists and emergency services, spent 6 hours bringing her back to the surface. Her owner has been reunited with her. That's all for now from the Amber Sound News Team. I'm John Palmer.
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6: Currently 13 degrees across the Amber Valley, sunny intervals and a moderate breeze continue through Ripley, with highs of 13 degrees today and overnight lows around 6 degrees.
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0: Big Friday. That's how it normally happens. Latest Traffic and Trouble on the way. And then we've got Lisa Lisa and Cold Jam and Lewis Capaldi on the way next.
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0: Time to have a look at the roads, starting closest to Ripley, the flat in Kilburn. Belper is slow from A609 to Chapel Street and Dale Park Avenue, while the A608 in Heena is crawling from Derby Road to Adale Road. And in Smarley, the A608 is at a standstill from Dob Holes Lane, A609 to Derby Road, with a 14-minute delay. Nearby, the B600 in Summercoats is slow from Hockley Way to Summercoats, and the A6096 in Ilkeston is busy from Ladywood Road to Stanton Road, and Appleby Close. Further out, Nottingham and Derby are heavily affected, with the A610 at Knott delayed 12 minutes, the A602 and A610 both slow, plus the A6111, a 38 and a 52 in Derby, all showing stop-start traffic. That's it. More traffic and trouble as it happened.
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0: Lisa Lisa and Cult Jam with Full Force, that is. Let the beat hit him. Yeah. Loads of versions of that knocking about, isn't there? 20. No, it's not. It's half past, isn't it? Half past five. Escapade, Janet Jackson, and a song from James Brown from one of the Rocky films. It Rocky Four.
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0: side of Ben before that was Living in America from James Brown, exactly 6:15, 15 minutes away from Trev. And time for three more songs. What we got then? Sister Sledge, Charlie XCX, and a song from Sabrina Carpenter.
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0: Mark Edwards. That's Thinking of You on Amber Sound FM. That is it. I'll be back again tomorrow from 3. Have a great evening, whatever you're doing. See you soon. Ta-ra.
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1: Donald Trump has said the Iran ceasefire is on massive life support after criticizing Tehran's counteroffer to end the war. The US president called the arrangement unbelievably weak and said Iran's response was totally unacceptable. Mr. Trump also accused Tehran of playing games as efforts to secure a permanent deal remain stalled. Ukraine's anti-corruption agencies have named Andriy Yermak, Volodymyr Zelensky's ex-chief of staff, as a suspect in a money laundering scheme. He is due in court as the probe escalates, with investigators saying the case is part of a wider corruption crackdown. Mr. Yermak has not publicly commented on the allegations. Sir Keir Starmer is facing fresh pressure over his leadership after Labour's poor local election results triggered renewed calls for change. The Prime Minister insists he will stay in No 10 and has ruled out stepping aside. But criticism is growing, with ministers and backbenchers reportedly divided over his future. Councillor Rob Waltham says the future of steelmaking in Scunthorpe must be secured after plans were set out to bring British Steel under public ownership. The leader of North Lincolnshire Council said the industry matters to Britain's economic security, defence capability and industrial independence. He says nationalisation is needed to protect jobs and virgin steel production. Sir Sadiq Khan has warned Sir Keir Starmer that his 10 years in power ambition is not realistic. The London mayor said Labour needs a more progressive approach after its local election losses and argued the party should focus on delivery and hope. He said voters did not choose doom and gloom. Drivers in Glasgow are being told to prepare for 20 miles per hour speed limits across hundreds of streets from June 4th. Glasgow City Council says around 3,800 streets will eventually be reduced, starting with Govan. Councillor Angus Millar says the scheme is designed to cut collisions and improve safety for pedestrians and cyclists. Mysie, a 12-year-old Staffordshire Bull Terrier, has been rescued after falling about 20 feet down a hole in the North York Moors, close to Scarborough. Scarborough and Rydell Mountain Rescue Team spent 6 hours helping to free her, with cave rescue specialists and emergency services joining the operation. Her owner has been reunited with her. Scientists in China have developed a living plastic that can self-destruct on command, leaving no microplastic residue behind. Researchers at the Shenzhen Institute of Synthetic Biology say the material breaks down in 6 days when heated in nutrient broth. They believe the breakthrough could help tackle global plastic waste. That's all for now from the Amber Sound News Team. I'm Claire Hollingsworth.
0: Amber Weather with Paradise Windows, manufacturing the very best in Rahal windows and doors for over 20 years to the trade and public.
1: Currently 6 degrees across the Amber Valley. Light rain continues tonight in Ripley with a moderate breeze. Then tomorrow brings thundery showers and a cooler high of 12 degrees.

0: A sweet chill, cool, taking us into the... Oh, sorry. sorry about that. Cheryl Cole, Crazy Stupid Love. Is there any other kind? Is there any other kind of zone on Amber Sound FM? Yes, there is. There are lots of zones available. 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Time, then, to switch off. Turn off the telly. Go on. Turn off the telly. Put the cover over the budgie. Get the kettle on and enjoy some great music with us. And you can get in touch with us as well. In fact, I insist on you doing so. 6446 is the text number here in the studio. 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

It's that nice Justin Bieber. Sorry about that. Now, one of the things I love about the 70s show, particularly Fez's version thereof, we've had several 70s presenters. They all kind of drop off eventually and disappear and go and live in shop doorways and drink meths. But Fez, so far, has lasted the course, bless his cotton socks. And he does have this knack for digging out the semi-obscurities that maybe we haven't played in a long time. Songs like this one.

0: glorious slice of soul-tinged disco there from Carol Douglas. Doctor's Orders, of course, which is a British song. It was written by the great songwriting team of Roger Cook and Roger Greenaway, who were behind loads and loads and loads of great songs in the 1970s.
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Blur. The full, very least seven-minute version of Tender for you there. Now, I suppose you could call Damon Albarn one of the successors to Ian Dury in terms of his vocal delivery. It would have been a great man's birthday today, May the 12th. So I think we should celebrate one of England's great men. Bless him.

0: The delivery wasn't quite there, was it? 2 years before New Boots and Pandies, that's Ian Dury and his band of the time, which was called Kilburn and the High Roads. That song written, of course, lyrics by Ian Dury, but the tune was by Rod Melvin, the keyboard player in the band at the time. I don't think he'd met Chas Jankel then. Chas Jankel was the magic dust that was sprinkled all over New Boots and Pandies.
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0: Speaking of bands, artists were in before they were famous. That's Vangelis and Demis Roussos. Demis Roussos at the time a singing bass player rather than the kind of Greek walrus of love he became. And Vangelis, well, Vangelis was just the keyboard player in Aphrodite's Child. Great, great album that comes from. Well worth looking at if you're, or listening to for that matter, if you're into your prog rock. And now on 107.2 and 98.4 FM, it's time for the news.
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4: Prime Minister Sir Keir Starmer is fighting to keep his job after a string of ministerial resignations. Four ministers have gone and 87 MPs are urging him to stand down. But more than 100 Labour MPs are calling for him to stay. Deputy PM David Lammy says talk of leadership challenges are an unwelcome distraction.
5: We must put country before party. Keir Starmer has my full support. The only person that benefits from the Labour Party navel-gazing in this way is Nigel Farage and the populist right.
4: The political uncertainty has had a direct effect on the markets. The pound is down against the dollar, the FTSE 100 has fallen, and UK long-term borrowing costs have surged to a fresh 28-year high. And the outlook for the jobs market is looking bleak. More than 160,000 could go because of the Iran war. Financial expert Susanna Streeter says things aren't great.
6: Those areas hit the hardest by job losses could then see a spiral effect as salaries are cut, which could worsen the effect on hospitality and retail.
4: A man's been shot dead by police after an overnight standoff in Bedford. Police were called to reports of vehicles being damaged and at the scene found a man in his 40s barricaded inside a property and making threats. Specialist armed officers and police negotiators tried to engage with him, but he presented a weapon and police fired. He was treated at the scene but died an hour later. The hantavirus outbreak is contained and unlikely to get bigger, according to officials at the World Health Organization. The last passengers have been evacuated from the disease-stricken cruise ship MV Hondius in Tenerife. And the first semi-finals of the Eurovision Song Contest are taking place in Vienna. Acts from 35 countries will take part in the 70th edition of the contest on Saturday's final, but a number of countries are boycotting the contest over Israel's participation. That's the latest from Radio News Hub. I'm David Hall.
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3: Amber Weather with Paradise Windows, manufacturing the very best in Rahal windows and doors for over 20 years to the trade and public.
4: Cloud and patchy rain will clear this evening. However, blustery showers in the northwest will become increasingly widespread overnight, some heavy and possibly thundery. A low of 6 degrees Celsius.

0: No, they're not just about pumped up kicks. That's Foster the People, of course, and Coming of Age from, way back when. Co-written, I noticed, by Paul Epworth, who is Adele's regular collaborator.
1: Hello there, I'm Michelle, the proud owner of Special Days Ripley. 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

Don't forget of BB Rexha and, well, their kind of version of Blue, if you remember that one from the late 90s. Now, let's have a look back at Ian Dury again, a kind of musical oddity. I played earlier a song from the album Handsome by Kilburn and the High Roads, which was his early album. It was a song written around that time that he recorded for his album Apples in the 1980s. And it was also recorded by the great Max Wall. He was very fond of a catalogue song, if you think about it, Ian Dury, Reasons to be Cheerful, Part 3. This is a kind of early draft, I think, of Reasons to be Cheerful, Part 3. It's called England's Glory.

0: when I first saw the title of that, I thought it was a remake of the old music hall song, Daisy, Daisy, Give Me Your Answer Do. But no, apparently it's a band called Use Me. Before which you heard Max Wall's version of an early Ian Dury song, released no less on the Stiff Records label. As I say, an early sketch, I think, for Reasons to Be Cheerful Part 3, which is one of the great, great catalogue songs of all time.
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0: I'm a fireball.
1: Then don't sit on the fan heater. That's Pitbull, of course, and Fireball. It was this day in 1972 that Exile on Main Street by the Stones was released. Let's see the opening track.

0: Two tracks by the Stones, separated by 54 years. The first one from Exile in Main Street, the opening track, Rocks Off, of course. And that one, the latter, In the Stars, recently released as a single from the band's forthcoming album, which is called Foreign Tongues, comes out in July. I do remember reading a couple of weeks ago that Mick Jagger was unsatisfied with some of the tracks from the album, and he actually deleted them from the studio's hard drive. He said they sounded like a Rolling Stones tribute band. I shall refrain from further comment.
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0: I suppose you could call Prince the spiritual heir to Jimi Hendrix, certainly in terms of the aesthetic and indeed the guitar antics. We'll be hearing from Mr. Hendrix in the next hour of the programme. Right now, though, on 107.2 and 98.4 FM, it's time for the news.
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5: Wes Streeting is to meet the Prime Minister in Downing Street tomorrow to discuss the current turbulence in government. The Health Secretary is keen to succeed Sir Keir Starmer, and a number of his supporters have resigned this week. At Cabinet this morning, the PM said he would be happy to meet colleagues individually, and it's understood Streeting requested a meeting. Tom Cagill, senior lecturer at Nottingham Trent University, says it's clear Sir Keir will eventually need to go.
6: What they're trying to do currently is to try and to dislodge him through pressure. Reflecting on it in a couple of days, I imagine they will get their wish in terms of a timetabled departure at some point over the course of the summer, if not the autumn.
5: Meanwhile, as he sets off on a trip to China, President Trump was asked about the Prime Minister's leadership woes.
7: Should he stay or go? That's up to him. But I told him from day one, you're getting killed on energy. You're windmilling your country to death. Open up the North Sea. You have one of the greatest sources of energy in the world.
5: The row over who should lead the country is having a knock-on effect on the financial markets. UK long-term borrowing costs have surged to a fresh 28-year high. The FTSE 100 closed 4 points lower, and the pound also fell against the dollar. A man's been shot dead by police after a standoff in Bedford. Police negotiators tried to engage with a man in his 40s who'd barricaded himself inside a property, but he presented a weapon and specialist armed officers fired. Health officials say there is no sign of a larger hantavirus outbreak, but the situation could change. The warning comes as the last passengers from the disease-stricken cruise ship MV Hondius have been evacuated. Airlines have increased the number of flight cancellations for May due to high jet fuel prices and fears of shortages. 296 departures from UK airports have been axed, up from 120 cancellations a week ago. And Zoe Ball has confirmed she will not be one of the new presenters of Strictly Come Dancing. On her podcast, she said after an extensive audition process, she is now out of the running. That's the latest from Radio News Hub. I'm David Hall.
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5: Cloud and patchy rain will clear this evening. However, blustery showers in the northwest will become increasingly widespread overnight, some heavy and possibly thundery. A low of 6 degrees Celsius.

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0: And we are live from the palatial studios of Amber Sound FM in Ripley in Derbyshire. A very good evening to you if you've just maybe turned the radio on. Maybe you're listening to us on your phone or wherever you are in the world, actually, you could be listening to us. We get lots of messages during the summer from people sat around the pool or in the hotel somewhere or in a campsite somewhere listening to us via the Wi-Fi or indeed the mobile network if you have a roaming thingy-me-doo-dah. Well, if you are going away this year, why not see if you can be our furthest flung listener? Do remember to get in touch with us. You can do via Facebook. Obviously, the text number might not work where you are abroad, but certainly Facebook almost certainly will, unless you're in a country which blocks such frivolities. And personally, I wouldn't blame them.
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and music was never quite the same again. That's from the Jimi Hendrix Experience's debut album, Are You Experienced, released on this day in 1967. Some glorious tracks on that. That is just the opener.

If they are so far so fake. In case you haven't heard the ads, we will be live from Ripley Marketplace this coming Sunday. That's the 17th of May for the Ripley Town Council Spring Market. It's always a great occasion. Lots of stall holders, lots of food stalls, lots of other stalls besides. We will be there. So let's make a date, shall we? Let's meet up in the marketplace. Come along and see us and come along and spend some money.

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J-O, of course. Pussycat Dolls reworking of A.R. Rahman's song from Slumdog Millionaire. Unforgettable movie. I love that movie. Got me listening to a lot of Indian soundtrack music. There is an awful lot of Bollywood soundtrack music. I haven't even thought of scratching the surface yet. Otherwise, I would play some. If anyone out there is into Bollywood soundtrack, seriously, do get in touch with us and be my guide through the labyrinth that is Bollywood music. All I know is that A.R. Rahman is certainly the king, as far as I'm concerned, of that particular genre, if I may use the word. Anyway, let's have another track from Hendrix, shall we? From his debut album, or rather, the Jimi Hendrix Experience's debut album.

Are you experienced?

Another track from Are You Experienced? Jimi Hendrix Experience, of course. Could there be anything more 1967 than that? If you listen to that and then listen to David Bowie's album, The Man Who Sold the World, you can definitely hear the influence there. That's it from me. Oz Osborne will be following the 9 o'clock news with 3 hours of classic and contemporary soul. That's it from me, though. Take care of yourselves. Have a great evening.

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1: 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News.
2: Prime Minister Sir Keir Starmer is fighting to keep his job after a string of ministerial resignations. Dozens of MPs are also urging him to stand down, but more than 100 are calling for him to stay. The PM is to meet with potential leadership rival Wes Streeting ahead of the King's speech. The Deputy PM, David Lammy, says talk of a contest is an unwelcome distraction.
3: We must put country before party. Keir Starmer has my full support. The only person that benefits from the Labour Party navel-gazing in this way is Nigel Farage and the populist right.
2: Meanwhile, the political uncertainties had a direct effect on the market. The pound is down against the dollar, the FTSE 100 has fallen, and UK long-term borrowing costs have surged to a 28-year high. Plaid Cymru's Rhian ap Iorwerth has been confirmed as First Minister of Wales. His party is now the largest after seeing off more than 100 years of Labour dominance.
4: Our best days lie ahead of us. That is how we know that together we can and will build a fairer, more ambitious Wales for all.
2: A man's been shot dead by police after a standoff in Bedford. Police say they were called to find a man in his 40s barricaded inside a property and making threats. Specialist armed officers and police negotiators tried to engage with him, but he presented a weapon and police fired. 10 more cruise passengers are to be flown to the UK for hantavirus monitoring. The group from the UK overseas territories of St Helena and Ascension Island, who were on the MV Hondius, are being brought to the UK to complete their self-isolation. Health officials insist it's a precautionary measure and none of them are showing symptoms. And Eurovision semi-finals are underway ahead of Saturday's final in Vienna. That's the latest from Radio News Hub. I'm David Hall.
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2: A mix of sunshine and showers throughout the morning across the UK. Some showers will be heavy with hail and thunder. There'll be brisk and chilly northwesterly winds, a high of 14 degrees Celsius.

What a great way to start Late Night Soul here on Amber Sound. First of all, thank you very much indeed to Trevor Middleton for being in the zone. And you with me, Oz Osborne, through until midnight. Now, let me give you some great soul music. Let me give you a great 45 from Maxine Brown out of New York City. Here's Let Me Give You My Loving.

0: Now, you may be familiar with a version by The Monitors. That's the proper one, really, but the Isleys also cut that, and if memory serves, came out on a Starline Music for Pleasure type LP, budget LP, in the 1970s. Great, isn't it? What a great version that is. Isleys, of course, and Ronnie and Robin Sidra's theme, luckily no vocal, because it's absolutely dreadful, but the instrumental, fantastic slide to Detroit. Now then, are we going to stay with Detroit? Because we are. Diana Ross and the Supremes, Ready and Waiting with My World Is Empty Without You, playing next on Amber.
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0: Stevie, and Yes to Me, Yes to You, Yesterday. It sold a million copies. You know why? Because it's fantastic, that's why. Good to hear some obscurities, though, thrown into the mix. Ronnie Walker's Trouble and the Marvelettes. And all I can say is, don't go too far. We've got My Man's a Sweet Man on virtual turntable number two. It's Millie Jackson. It's Late Night Soul on Amber Sound.
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0: must be at least 15 versions that I know to who've all covered that particular song from 1962. Can't beat the original. Booker T and the MGs and Green Onions here on Late Night Soul. Now then, Shotgun, Junior Walker and the All-Stars. Hope you're ready for it. It's on the way.
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those records that comes along in the 50p bargain section. But it's good, isn't it? Kelly Patterson. If you don't fit, don't force it. Late Night Soul on Amber Sound. Oz with you through until midnight. If you've just tuned in, you're just in time for some blue sky. That's Jackie Wilson. Next.

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0: early 60s, and what a groover. The Miracles of Mickey's Monkey. Mickey Howard played just before, Until You Come Back to Me. And, of course, a little bit of Marvin Gaye, Tammy Terrell. Great collaboration. What a partnership. And two can have a party. We're having a ball here playing these great soul tunes all the way through until midnight. And the lovely Mary Wells is on the way for you next.
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That's Shirley Lawson. One of the tunes. One of the brilliant records that come out on Soul City. And what a great way to start my third hour. Shirley Lawson, once more chance here on Amber Sounds. No chances. She's got to always be in style like this guy. Here's Sydney Barr.

0: one of those 1970s records that's so popular, especially in the youth clubs. I think that should have charted, you know. Seriously, for Cliff Cooper's Orange Records, that is John Miles and 1 Minute Every Hour. Sons of Moses and Soul Symphony played just before, and always good to have a slice of Sydney Barnes, I Hurt on the Other Side. Big record from Motown that actually never really officially got released back in the good old days. Subsequent re-releases, and we know every single word, yet it's still one of the most important records and very, very rare. It's got to be Frank Wilson, got to be Do I Love You, got to be Amber.
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That is Archie Bell and Soul City Walking. And it takes two from Marvin Gaye and Kim Weston. Temptations, I Know I'm Losing You. I don't want to lose you. Not through until midnight. I'm not done yet. Come on. Jackson 5 on the way. And some brilliant Aretha Franklin. Until You Come Back to Me. Get ready. Plays next on Amber.

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Cresta Gems, Oxford Street, Ripley, Ray Street, Hina, and now at the spot in Derby.

0: can recall the first time I heard that, actually, at a Northern Soul night many, many, many moons ago, and I was quite shocked. It's the Valvolettes. Doesn't quite sound the usual Motown-esque. It's got little bits of elements of Motownism in there. But really and truthfully, that's a Northern Soul record. Fantastic. Lonely, lonely girl am I. Who's walking those 25 miles? That's Edwin Starr. He plays next.
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The instrumental to Loop Rides, I'm Coming Home in the Morning. I'm on my way out the door, actually. A few more sounds from me. But be good, have yourself a good week, enjoy yourselves, and of course, have a fantastic weekend. I'm going to leave you with the Miracle Shop Around and a song from the 60s from a lady who supported the Beatles. Or was it the other way around? Helen Shapiro. Thank you very much for your company. I'll see you next week.

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1: The Prime Minister is to meet Wes Streeting in Downing Street to discuss the current turbulence in government. A number of the Health Secretary's supporters have quit, which has further destabilised Sir Keir Starmer's premiership. Tom Cagle, senior lecturer at Nottingham Trent University, says it's clear Sir Keir will eventually need to go.
2: What they're trying to do currently is to try and to dislodge him through kind of pressure. Reflecting on it in a couple of days, I imagine they will get their wish in terms of a timetabled departure at some point over the course of the summer, if not the autumn.
1: Meanwhile, as he sets off on a trip to China, President Trump was asked about the Prime Minister's leadership woes.
3: Could he stay or go?
4: That's up to him. But I told him from day one, you're getting killed on energy. You're windmilling your country to death. Open up the North Sea. You have one of the greatest sources of energy in the world.
1: The financial markets have taken a hit as the political turmoil continues. UK long-term borrowing costs have surged to a 28-year high. The FTSE 100 closed 4 points lower and the pound also fell against the dollar. The UK is to open its doors to more people for hantavirus monitoring. 10 more cruise passengers from the UK overseas territories of St Helena and Ascension Island, who were on the MV Hondius, are being brought to the UK to complete their self-isolation. Health officials insist it's a precautionary measure and none of them are showing symptoms. A man's been shot dead by police after a standoff in Bedford. Police negotiators tried to engage with a man in his 40s who barricaded himself inside a property, but he presented a weapon and specialist arms officers fired. Airlines have increased the number of flight cancellations for May due to high jet fuel prices and fears of shortages. 296 departures from UK airports have been axed, up from 120 cancellations a week ago. And Zoe Ball has confirmed she will not be one of the new presenters of Strictly Come Dancing. That's the latest from Radio News Hub. I'm David Hall.
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0: Amber Weather with Paradise Windows, manufacturing the very best in Rahal windows and doors for over 20 years to the trade and public.
1: A mix of sunshine and showers throughout the morning across the UK. Some showers will be heavy with hail and thunder. There'll be brisk and chilly northwesterly winds, a high of 14 degrees Celsius.
0: Amber Sound, The Night Shift.

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0: Sunday with Laura Sharp, live at The Exchange, singing all the biggest hits and crowd favourites. 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
3: Prime Minister Sir Keir Starmer is fighting to keep his job after a string of ministerial resignations. Dozens of MPs are also urging him to stand down, but more than 100 are calling for him to stay. PM is to meet with potential leadership rival Wes Streeting ahead of the King's speech, but Deputy PM David Lammy says talk of a contest is an unwelcome distraction.
4: We must put country before party. Keir Starmer has my full support. The only person that benefits from the Labour Party navel-gazing in this way is Nigel Farage and the populist right.
3: Meanwhile, the political uncertainties had a direct effect on the market. The pound is down against the dollar, the FTSE 100 has fallen, and UK long-term borrowing costs have surged to a 28-year high. Plaid Cymru's Rhian ap Iorwerth has been confirmed as First Minister of Wales. His party is now the largest after seeing off more than 100 years of Labour dominance.
5: Our best days lie ahead of us. That is how we know that together we can and will build a fairer, more ambitious Wales for all.
3: A man's been shot dead by police after a standoff in Bedford. Police say they were called to find a man in his 40s barricaded inside a property and making threats. Specialist armed officers and police